drive to the top. I've been out of shape, taking out the box. I'm an astronaut. I blasted off the planet, rock that caused catastrophe, and it matters more because I had it. Now I had, I thought about wreaking havoc on an opposition. Kind of shocking, they want a static with precision. I'm automatic quarterback. I ain't talking second, pack it up on.

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1: Neu. Auf Südtirol 1.
2: Ariana Grande. Hate that I made you love me.
1: Südtirol 1. 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

till September. Cause music is my best friend. Won't you tell her to water the flowers? I want her to remember. Music is my best friend.